still love you like I love a shoe. Oh, you're fine, so kind. 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That you find nails and then I twiddle my thumb. I'm real nervous, but it sure is fun. 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

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Man, that Spud Webb is a bad brother.

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Okay, okay, check it. 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Port Art. 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

I'm on the air. 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I know I'll miss you guys. I know you guys miss me. Coming up at the 10 o'clock hour will be no other than your boy, Sun Edgy, with the vision.

0: Sir Reggie with Division. How could I help you?
1: Good morning, Sir Reggie.
0: Good morning,
1: this is Pierre from Kodak Affectment. Character 77.
0: Yes, sir.
1: We miss you, baby. Kodak to stand up. Oh, we had a good time at Friendship. 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Beautiful. 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Have a blessed day, Sir Reggie.
0: Thank you very much. I'm glad you missed me, but I'm back. I'm back in the house, and we're going to get it started real soon.
1: We'll get it started.
0: Gotcha, Doc. God bless your bones. 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

Oh, but wake up, Proto. This is your boy, Sir Rich, coming at you from the best city on this side of the Welcome State of Texas. Proto. I'm just residing at the breakout capital of the world, KSAP 96.9, The Breeze.

I know you miss me. I miss you too. But we are back in the studio once again. This is your boy, Sir Reggie, with Reggie Vision coming to you from KSAP, KSAP 96.9 on your FM dial, The Breeze. Hey, I'm in the studio this morning. 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How you doing there, Port Arthur? A lot of things have happened since Tuesday. A lot of things is going on. Let me say this before we get started. The Greater Macedonia Baptist Church is having their mission annual Sunday at 3 o'clock. They're going to have participating churches that will be there. Good singing. The under-shepherd there is Pastor Glenn Holmes. We're looking for a good time in that. We're getting ready to get excited again for my Dallas Cowboys. They're going to do it Sunday. Hey, you can take my word for that. But in the meantime, I'm going to leave you alone. I'm going to just get ahead and get started. And today, I got a guest. Well, not a special guest. He's a regular guest. Will be on my show today. And there's no other than Hollywood Henderson. But before we can get started, we got to give out a big shout out to the Breeze Radio Station's pilots. So welcome to the Breeze Airlines Flight 96.9 on your runway in the 300 block of 5th. Yes, what cuts off with that world champion Dallas Cowboys right here in the beautiful, beautiful city of Port Arthur, Texas. Shout out to our pilots, Prophetess Wendy T. Mosley. Good morning. Teos the Morning Star, my mentor and navigator way over there in the Philadelphia. Yeah, they got lucky they won. Officer, give a ticket. Ricky Antoine and them old Pittsburgh Steelers. Magic Mark, my main man. Good morning. Pastor Jack Chapman. Good morning, sir. Dr. Richard Keaton Nash. What's going on, Doc? Sister Paula Batchelor. Good morning. And no other than your co-pilot, Sir Edgy, along with DJ Kevin Roy and Officer Megan Adams. Along with the man of the hour. Oh, this man is so talented. Let me just go ahead and say DJ Eric Jones, a.k.a. Dr. J. And it's Steven Spielberg of our city. That rover, that man is here, he's there, he's everywhere. I'm talking about L.D. Ray. And you know I told you we got Hollywood Henderson right here in the house. Hey, where you at? AC3. Oh, that's right. You riding on first class.

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Some call him Bub, some call him Lemon. I just call him Cousin. So good morning to you and your beautiful bride, Denise. 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I'm talking about none other than the best barber around. I'm talking about Mr. Raymond. Good morning, sir, to you and your beautiful bride. 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

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I'm on them dials this morning. And we're going to get right into it.

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I was going through some stuff and I talked to Mama. 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And she asked me, said, well, did you pray? I said, yeah. Then Mama told me like this. She said, shh.

0: Oh, if you're gonna let him have it, don't go back and grab it. He don't need your help. He can do that. Oh, God.
1: Y'all don't like my song. Listen, listen.
0: Come on.
1: I was going through some things. That-

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Come on now, don't fool me now. We're going to go ahead and get into our scripture today. It's pretty lengthy. I'm going to read Psalms 30, its entirety. And I will extol thee, O Lord, for thou hast lifted me up and hast not made my foes to reject over me. O Lord my God, I cried unto thee, and thou hast healed me. O Lord, thou hast brought up my soul from the grave. Thou hast kept me alive, that I should not go down to the pit. Sing unto the Lord, O ye saints of his, and give thanks at the remembrance of his holiness. For his anger endured but a moment, and his favor is life. Weeping may endure for a night, but joy comes in the morning. And in my prosperity I said, I shall never be moved. Lord, by the flavor thou hast made my mountains to stand strong, thou doest hide thy face, and I was troubled. I cried unto thee, O Lord, and unto the Lord I made supplications. What profit is there in my blood when I go down to the pit? Shall the dust praise thee? Shall it declare thy truth? Hear, O Lord, and have mercy unto me. Lord, be thy my helper. Thou hast turned from me my mourning into dancing. Thou hast put off my sackcloth and girded me with gladness. But the end that may glory may sing praise to thee and not be silent. O Lord my God, I will give thanks unto thee forever. I've read to you Psalms 30 in its entirety 1. May the Lord have a blessing to the reading and the hearing and the doing of his holy and divine word.

He's the man. Let's give a shout out to our clergy on this morning. My pastor, the Honorable Donald Joseph Tatman, Salem. Pastor Gilbert Collins, First Christian Faith. Pastor Robert Collins, Roadway to Glory. 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Pastor Dara Anderson, Brighter Day Ministry. Pastor Henry Cohey, Rose of Sharon. Pastor Pierre P. Rose, Paradise. Pastor Leonard Frazier, Peace for Rest. Pastor Frank Hamilton, Church of Christ. Pastor Troy Hopkins, New Jerusalem. And to all the clergy out there, I might didn't get opportunity to announce you, but you know you. Oh, you know I got your hearts. You know I got your hearts. We also want to say good morning to our mayor, Ms. Charlotte Moses, to our city manager, Mr. Ron Burton, to all you staff out there, to all our city councilmen. Oh, you're doing an excellent job. Appreciate you. Appreciate you. To our school district, Mr. Porter Reed, and our bus drivers. Don't call in and say I didn't say it. To our bus drivers, to our rec over there, Ms. Apple and Reverend Nathaniel and Johnny Ray and Harriet and all you guys over there that make it happen. Also to Pleasure Island and George Davis and all the crew over there. And to all of you listeners, oh man, I just been having a blast with you guys. And I'm glad to be back. I know it was only gone a couple of days, but I've seen you guys in the grocery store. I've seen you at the church, and y'all really encouraged me. So I'm going to continue to do the job that God has placed before me. So may God bless your bones. Let's get this party started. Let's put a little Jesus in your coffee. Good morning, boss man, Stephen Mosley. How you doing?

0: Ricky Antoine, I'm gonna be nice today, and your beautiful bride. Good morning. I'm not gonna mention them tickets. Let me go and introduce our regular on the air before we get started in our gospel hour. Who am I talking with this morning?
1: Got Hollywood Henson now. I'm super bad.
0: You heard what Hollywood say? Hollywood, say that again.
1: I said I'm Hollywood Henderson and I'm super bad.
0: Hollywood Henderson is in the house with me today. Now, you know we both ain't got no business in the same room. But that goes to tell you, we finna get something started.
1: And we got Jesus in our coffee.
0: Hey, hey.
1: Hey.

0: Oh, but good morning, Carla. You got the breeze.
1: Good
0: I'm in the
1: morning.
0: House.
1: This is Wobble. Well, you ain't mentioned nothing about Wobble today.
0: Well, Wobble, I just got on, sweetie. Give me a chance. Give me a chance. I just
1: Wobble coming to join y'all. We better do our thing today.
0: Okay, Wobble, do your thing. Do your thing. But I will mention, that's Wobble on the radio, y'all. She says she
1: Wobble
0: gonna do
1: on
0: her
1: the
0: thing.
1: Radio. Wobble outside.
0: Okay. You where? All right.
1: Wobble outside, baby.
0: Okay, let me get through with my gospel hour. All right.

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They must have missed a Reggie. What you think about it?

You listening to the Hollywood Man, y'all. 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The movie star. 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

0: 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Well, guess what? I'm not going to hold you up. Let's get it. Let's get it.
1: Our Father,
0: always begin with your prayer.

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But mercy has a way of finding broken people

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1: But Grace rewrote the ending.
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1: But Mercy specializes in broken things.

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I can handle being hungry. 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Not Marcus trying to be a man already at 11. Not my baby Lee.

That was dedicated to my girl Sugar Lee. You might know as Lilo. Hey, we're getting ready to wrap up the Gospel Hour. We're getting ready to wrap the Gospel Hour. We got a whole lot of announcements. And we need your feedback on them. I wouldn't be announcing them if it wasn't important. So as we get into the second half, we're going to start off with the announcements. And write this number down because I need your feedback. It's 409-982-0247. We're going to be talking about the Port Arthur men's off-street parking ordinance. We're going to be talking about the parking. There's a lot of people talking about that. We're going to be talking about the Woodville Pellets, and we're going to be talking about Texas poses the hardness of global economy reward of carbon capture. So we got a few things we're going to talk about today. Let's just sit back and enjoy the rest of the gospel. God bless you all.

Once again, another shout out to my main man, Mr. Raymond, and his beautiful wife. They both just got through celebrating a birthday. Tell me, won't God do it? He keeps carrying me. Now, for those of you that must leave, I understand. I understand you had other priorities. I just want to thank you for taking time to jam with your boy, Sir Reggie, especially the gospel. Oh, it's no better way of starting your morning than the Reggie Vision right here. You call it KSAP, I just say 96.9 on your radio dial, FM, LP. We're looking forward to having a beautiful day. So those of you that must leave, you know how we do it. Whether you got long arms, short arms, or your arms just fold, I ask that you will wrap them around yourself at this time and wrap them real tight. Stay there. Because that's going to be a hug on tomorrow. God bless you, boy.

0: Oh, I'm a nobody. I'm a nobody. But I'm telling somebody.
1: Somebody.
0: That I know somebody.
1: The King of Glory.
0: The King, the King, the K-I-N-G of Glory.

Still in the studio is none other than your boy Hollywood Henderson, y'all. He ain't going nowhere. We finna, you know how we do it.

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Good morning, Port Arthur. You have your boy here, Sir Reggie, with the vision right here at KSAP KSAP 96.9 on your FM dial. 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

0: Oh, but you got to cut them pillows loose when you're jamming with your boy, Sir Reggie. In the house is my boy, it's my boy. You know who I'm talking about, Hollywood. How you doing this morning, Hollywood?
1: Miss Moses, Miss Mosley, and all the rest of the staff. Tejas, morning stuff. Lilo. Sir Reggie. And don't forget, Magic Mark. LD Ray and the rest of the family. Good morning, good morning.
0: Good morning, Doc. Good morning, good, good, good, good, good.
1: We're on a good show today, y'all.
0: Yes, sir.

0: I'll give you a little quiet time. Let you get your meeting already had. Wobble, wobble, call in. So we already know we got to crank it up a notch. We got to get it right, got to get it right, because we don't want her to call back. We got to make sure we take care of our girl, y'all.
1: Oh, caress of a parade song.
0: Let's get ready for this Mardi Gras.

0: What's that? Oh, we got the dogs out today. Hey, we've been having a lot of feedback coming in of what's going on in our city. We just want to let you know that you have got our tentative ears, and we're going to come in the studio this morning with our boss man, Mr. Steve Flash. Now, I'm just going to say Mr. Steve Mosley, because I don't want to put the boots and all that. Along joining us also is Hollywood Henderson. Our phone number today will be 409-982-0247. Now, don't ask the question if you're not going to call in and ask the question. All right. We're getting ready to get started. Good morning, Mr. Stephen Mosley. How you doing today?
1: Good morning. Good morning, Sir Reggie and Hollywood and all good the morning, listeners in Breeze Nation. Thank you all for tuning in. I know it's kind of early, getting close to that 12 o'clock hour, I guess, for Sir Reggie. Going into part two of Sir Reggie and Reggie Vision. But I did want to share with some of our listeners some things that are going on right quick. And a new show we're thinking about bringing on is called Vent, V-E-N-T. You got a problem, you got to complain, like they say, something in your craw. You got problems and things you want to talk about that you can't talk to anybody else. Or you are talking to somebody and they're not listening. It's called Vent. So coming up on next week, we'll start a program called Vent. It'll kind of go something like this. We'll have some newspaper articles. Of course, many of you know who have ever been subscribers to the Port Arthur News, that the Port Arthur News used to distribute newspapers 7 days a week in the city of Port Arthur. If you're a subscriber, of course, I've been a subscriber since the 70s with the Port Arthur News. So they've gone from 7 days a week down to one. And now I've got word that from some folks on the inside that they're probably going to kill that too. I appreciate your call. Maybe you can hold on, but we'll take this call right quick.
0: We're going to go ahead and take this call, but caller, can you wait? Go ahead and caller, you got the breeze, Sir Reggie.
2: Good morning, the breeze. Listen, when is the city going to pick all this trash up around here? Where the taxpayers got to look at this every morning when we wake up.
0: I agree with that because I'm looking at the same thing. I've talked to the management. It's so much debris out there. They're going to get to us. That's all they say, you know. You know, we got a lot of trees down. So if you could just be patient just a little while, and maybe by this time next week it'll be done, okay?
2: Well, listen, every time I see a trash truck, it's empty.
0: What?
2: So what is the drivers doing? Who is they superintendent?
0: Glenn.
2: Who is they supervisor?
0: Glenn White.
2: Where the trucks be parked on Gillum Circle under the shade tree.
0: Oh, no. Okay, well, I'm hoping Glenn is listening. If he's not, we're going to reach out and touch him and let him know what's going on, because we don't need no empty trucks. We need full trucks headed to the landfill, because I got to get all that out of my yard so I can cut it. So I sure appreciate that, caller. You got anything else?
2: No, thank you. That's it.
0: Okay, thank you. All right, thank you. God bless you, Bones.
1: Thank you, caller. Also, we won't be doing, we won't be calling any individuals' names, you know, a department name, because we don't want to put anybody on the spot. There's a lot of layers on top of layers of people who are working, and some are doing what they're supposed to, some are not. We'll take the call.
0: All right, caller, you got the breeze. Sir Reggie, you're talking with Steve and you're talking with Hollywood. How can we help you?
2: Yes, sir. The guy was not lying. The vehicle's beef off. I work for the city. We ain't call no names. With Miss Birdsong, Randy, it's kosher, but we need them trees picked up. Can I get a contract with the city and pick it up?
0: Well, that'd be something that you...
2: I'm Pierre.
0: Okay, Pierre, that'd be something you got to talk with the city manager about.
1: Yeah, just hold on to that call. What we want to do, we're not really in position to start that right now, but next week we're going to be in position to take your call, document it, have your information, and then we're going to try to collaborate a list of those things that we can, as a radio station, bring to the city council from our position. Because I think, thank you for your call. I think what is happening is a lot of folk got complaints, and we just don't want to be random and ongoing complaints. We'd like to try to do this in a way that would be formative and at the same time impactful, so that what we are getting from you should hit the ears of all of those council members who are involved and who are responsible for your district. Take this one last caller. Go ahead, Reggie.
0: Okay, caller, go ahead. You got Sir Reggie, you got Steve, and you got Hollywood. Talk to us.
3: How y'all doing this morning? It's JP.
0: Hey, JP.
3: How y'all doing? Okay, I got a question.
0: Yes, sir.
3: When a storm came, my neighbor got a tree, a big old tree fell down the yard. It's right there on the corner, right? So when he's trying to get the block that where you can't see to the left, but that tree still sitting there, you can't see.
0: Mm-hmm.
3: So all the neighbors complaining. But you got to get out in the middle of the road to see what's coming. Well, I mean, what can we do about that, though?
0: Okay, okay, JP, I think our manager said that he's going to create a new show maybe next week called Vent.
3: Okay.
0: And we're going to go ahead and apply all that. But right now, we got to get this other communication out. And we appreciate your call. We need all the feedback we can get. But we're going to take care of that matter next week, okay?
3: Okay, I understand. Thank you so much.
0: Thank you so much. All right.
1: All right. Thank you, Carl. Listen, like I said, we're not set up right now, but beginning Monday next week, we're going to try to designate a day and time so that maybe around Wednesday or Thursday, something like that, give folks a little bit more time to get into your week. And then that way, we'll be set up to take your phone call, document your information. We don't need your name. It may be the area where you live so that we can identify problem areas. So let me just do this. I wanted to start off with the article. Appreciate Sir Reggie with the song "Port Arthur, My Home." Port Arthur is my home. Port Arthur is your home. Whether you come here by accident or on purpose, Port Arthur is your home. And we all need to be more considerate and concerned about where we live and how we live. I was driving through Port Neches yesterday to go to take care of some business at another institution out of Port Arthur. I always like to try to do business in Port Arthur, but I've been challenged to have to check and try other areas because sometimes in Port Arthur you don't get the treatment you feel you should as a customer. And when you're doing business, you want to feel like a customer, and you don't want to be feeling like a stranger and treated like trash in your own hometown. Well, I know they did it to Jesus. He said it's going to happen to us. But that don't necessarily mean that we have to keep taking it. So there's an article in the paper on September the 12th, Saturday, Sunday's edition of the Port Arthur News, written by Mary Moore. And I used to do this. And we got a lot of heat from the city back then. And one of the reasons we were kicked out or evicted out of City Hall, which is where we are right now, would cause us to have to spend 90% of our savings to start the radio station over again. Many of you don't know that story. It is it's a book long overdue. But the article goes on to say, as Mary Moore has written it, after an outcry from the public, Port Arthur City has opted to amend its ordinance regarding parking on unimproved surfaces and will now allow exemptions for some residents. The new exemptions, approved September the 8th, include emergency vehicles operating in response to an emergency call or an incident and city or other governmental entity vehicles while in the performance of official public business or activities. A property owner may apply for a parking exemption. The application should be filed and submitted to the director or development or her designee for review. Consideration and all final determination of a parking exemption is to apply for parking on an unapproved surface. District 1 Council Member Taylor Getwood said he understands the ordinance and is not just to beautify the city, but also hold people accountable, not just residential, but commercial as well. He goes on to say there is a cost to putting in a driveway, and many in his district are elderly and on fixed income. He used his own house as an example. He says, my house has things that need repair first before I could even think of laying a new driveway. Councilman Gedwood also wants the city to be prepared to properly enforce the ordinance. He also asked for clarification on the differences of the original ordinance to the one adopted in March from City Attorney Roxanne P.S. Contranero. Contranero noted the importance of parking on approved surfaces, saying the council wanted to protect infrastructure and its integrity. Contranero said there was significant outcry in comments made by the community, so council asked the ordinance be brought for consideration. She made a presentation during the council meeting to show the differences. In District 4, Councilwoman Kayla Jacobs spoke of the exemption process, saying she believes there is a level of subjectivity that is required on the part of code enforcement. She also wants the ordinance to be enforced in a way that makes sense. She referred to a recent El Vesta community picnic where parking spots were insufficient. Former Mayor Dolores Bobby Prince at the meeting and agreed the ordinance needs to be defined. She said, but it's not confusing when you see three and four cars parked in the front yard. You got six or seven in the driveway and three or four across the street. Yeah, it looks like a parking lot. People did not work hard to pay for their homes and for their neighborhoods to turn out like that. There's something wrong with it, and the city can correct it. Can't argue with her any more than that. District 3 Councilman Warren Pena said he is on board with the majority of people, but also has to think of the ones who do not have the means to pay for the improvements to their property. Former Councilman Harold Doucette was at the meeting and questioned who would be responsible for applying for an exemption. In his neighborhood, he said there's a property owner renting rooms to workers, but their parking does not meet the requirements. In other words, some folks in their neighborhoods, or in your neighborhood, bought a house, is renting out rooms to workers, like a rent apartment, and that's in a single family neighborhood, which is illegal. You say, what I'm hearing from the city attorney, it's up to the owner to apply, Doucette said. We in the neighborhood don't know whether they applied or not. If you're going to apply this principle that the attorney just said, it's just like any permit someone is getting. Doucette wondered how residents will know who is complying with the ordinance. How will residents know if the owner has filed the proper paperwork when he or she passes down the street where there are seven or eight cars parked in the grass or on dirt? How am I going to know if this is illegal or not? You can't, he says. The new amended ordinance allows for affirmative defense to prosecution for parking on an unimproved surface if an existing residential tract has no improved driveway prior to March the 10th, 2026, which is already passed. However, at such time that an existing residence is completely rebuilt or improvements to the same property constitute 50% or more of the property's total assessed value, as it's listed in the Jefferson County Appraisal District records, compliance with this ordinance shall be required, according to the city. The off-street parking ordinance was originally approved March 10, 2026, and reintroduced to residents recently. The original ordinance covered not only residential parking, but the original ordinance had a fine of $100, while the new ordinance has a fine of up to $500 per day per violation. The city adopted the ordinance to protect our neighborhoods and underground infrastructure by requiring vehicles to be parked on improved surfaces only. This means no parking on unimproved surfaces such as dirt, grass, gravel, and other unpaved areas. This applies to all residential and commercial properties. It helps to protect underground water and sewer infrastructure and improves the appearance and the safety of our neighborhoods. There you have it, article poured out the amends off-street parking ordinance Article written by Mary Moore, Port Arthur News, Saturday, Sunday edition, September 12, 2026. So, with that being said, the only thing at this point that the Breeze radio station can and sewer infrastructure and improve the appearance and the safety of our neighborhood. Grass, gravel, and other unpaved areas. This applies to all residential and commercial properties. It helps to protect underground water and sewer infrastructure and improve the appearance and the safety of our neighborhoods. There you have it, article Port Arthur amends off-street parking ordinance. Article written by Mary Moore, Port Arthur News, Saturday, Sunday edition, September 12, 2026. So, with that being said, the only thing at this point that the Breeze radio station can do is take your phone on the website after this article presented from the Port Arthur News, and there must have been 300 or 400 people that were totally upset. They were totally against it. They had good comments regarding some options that the city could use. My personal opinion, I think it was

0: rushed into it and then arbitrarily laid out. Could have been a scare tactic. I don't know. But there could be some amendments to it, some things that were taken into consideration of people who are elderly people, homes that have already been there, you know. But take care the parking. If there are too many cars, I think Reggie and I talked about it a couple of days ago that, hey, you know, if it's 24-hour spot there, you know, that'd be sufficient. Don't have cars parked all over the neighborhood, all over other folks' yards. But then there are other problems. You know, that when I drove between Port Arthur and Groves on one street, Merriam, I remember clearly, when I was going to the large ATB on 365 and down highway, down Stadium Road, no, 60 and Stadium Road, all the way out to 365. But you turn off and you go to Merriam right there across the railroad track, looked like a big ice house right there on the corner. Made a right turn over the railroad tracks going down Merriam all the way to Nature's Bank. Mm-hmm. On both sides of the street, the entire street, on every street, side street from there. Mm-hmm. Of course, it was already paved and gutter with gutters and curbs and gutters. So it was beautiful to start off with. But to see folks up and down that street on both sides of the street, grass cut. The worst house on the street was a home that was for sale that someone hadn't got to cut the grass. You hadn't had a sign in the yard saying it was for sale. The entire maybe 2 mile stretch. Mm-hmm. You know, that just showed me that people can do what's right and be good neighbors.
1: Right.
0: You know, right. You got some folks in the neighborhoods now that have not only, like Councilman Deuce said, have started rental properties in single family home neighborhoods, mm-hmm. which is illegal. Mm-hmm. And you got some folks that have incorporated chickens in their backyard mm-hmm. in certain areas. That is illegal. Mm-hmm. When you look at the city charter and it talks about it, explains exactly what is allowed, what's not allowed, and the penalties for it. Mm-hmm. Then there are other folk who just have garbage and trash, washing machines, dryers in the front yard, won't put it on the street to be picked up. They've got cars and trucks and boats and tractors and old barbecue pits and old trailers and all this on one yard.
1: Yeah.
0: You know, in your neighborhood, citizens, we have to be more respectful not only to our neighbors but for ourselves. Who can live like that? Who should live like that? It's time to clean up Port Arthur. And I think a concerted effort from one body can make an impact than everybody just fussing out loud. I think it has to come to a head, and I think the time is now. So, Reggie.
1: Okay. I've heard a lot of comments about, well, what happened if we got death in the family and the streets already raggedy and you can't park on one side or another? Now, that would be a good reason for a 72-hour. And after that, you got to move that. Because let me tell you something. Just like Steve said, I take pride in my house, in my property. I take pride in my hygiene. I take, you know, people say that the city picking on them, this and that. This been in the cold. This ain't just started yesterday. You know, you have your neighbors, and I do give my neighborhood that we all cut the grass the same day and this and that, but every neighborhood not like that. You know, we got trees down and this and that, and it's in the yard, you can't really get to that, but that's going to be taking place. Cars, tractors, lawnmowers, and all that in the yard for months, and it's an eyesore. It's an eyesore. Who want to see that? You went way out there to the Groves, turned down the street, it looked like a neighborhood. Mm-hmm. It didn't look like a jungle.
0: You know, I'm not trying to criticize Port Arthur compared to Groves. I'm just saying this is what I felt when I drove down the mm-hmm. street, not looking for anything, but the cleanliness is what caught my eye.
1: Yeah.
0: And that told me that people can do better. They just have to be more responsible.
1: Good morning, Carly. You got the breeze. We're talking about it. We got Steve and we got Hollywood. What's going on?
2: Listen, they're talking about all these different coals in the yard and trash cans and washing machines and lawnmowers, but what about our downtown Proctor? Mm-hmm. I mean, we got some of the biggest refineries around here, and they can't improve downtown Proctor, and they want to charge me for parking in my yard. Now, they got other issues going on besides where I put my damn car at.
0: Now, Carter, we're not going to be, you have to be clean if you want to be on the air. Negative to that point. We don't have to curse to make your point. I can speak for 3 hours. No one have to use a one curse word. It's not necessary. You can make your point clearly. But I agree that we need to have some things done all around the city. Mm-hmm. You know, I'm not going to make a, I'm not going to sit here and put a collar around city employees. A lot of it is a combination of city employees, administration, and council, because it takes all that to make a city good, but it does involve all that that causes a city to become a poorly acceptable living city. It happens. People have to make decisions, hard decisions. And when people are paying their taxes, they expect a return on that investment. And that means if you're going to charge me a high price for water, make sure my water is always on. Don't turn me off. And don't keep charging me higher and higher because you're saying the price of everything is going up. We know the price of everything is going up, but your service should not be less than what I'm paying for.
1: And I agree 100%. What it's really about, is your self-esteem. That's what it's really about. Do you want to come home and look at all that in your yard? I come home one day, and my wife and grandson was out there pulling trees. I'm talking about getting it out of there, you know. And I look at my neighbors. They was doing the same thing. We got to work together, y'all, for the betterment of the city. We got to work together as citizens because we know better, so we need to do better. And that's just the bottom line.
0: And I'll say this, too. You know, I'm the kind of guy that I'm not going to tell you to do something. Mm-hmm. If I'm not going to get my hands dirty.
3: Right.
0: My wife and I and my grandson, because we were so tired of seeing garbage and trash on both sides of the streets in our neighborhood, and we got bags. Mm-hmm. And we started picking up the trash and the garbage in our neighborhood. That's where we started at. You start there at home. Mm-hmm. We took it out and went on 60th Street all the way from Briscoe Road all the way to 60th Street, almost up to the railroad tracks out in the Alvesta area, on both sides of the street. And I mean, it was garbage. It was nasty things like crawfish and stuff all over the place. Even on the top level up there where folks sit on the top and fish in the little canal, the little creek. We did that. We didn't do it, go out there to do it for a show. We didn't want to go out there and be praised for it. We did it because we were sick and tired of driving home to our house, looking at it and saying, why don't somebody do something about that? Why didn't the city pick it up? The city trucks drive that area 8 hours a day, at least during regular business hours. Mm-hmm. And you mean to tell me nobody could say, we need to get a truck out there and clean that up? Is that city property? Is that residential property? We didn't care. My wife and my son, grandson, and I got out there and cleaned it up. 3 days later, it was back. We called the city. We told the departments. We told the people who were enforcing it. We said, why can't y'all get cameras out here so we can find out who's throwing the garbage out in the streets and in the ditches? We can do that. We'll do it.
1: Had it got done yet?
0: No.
1: Okay.
0: And the trash is still piling up. So, I'm not trying to be critical of anybody. I'm just saying, we've got to get busy.
1: Go ahead, Carly. You got the breeze. You're talking to Steve, and you're talking to Mr. Hollywood along with Sir Reggie. Go ahead.
4: Thank you, Sir Reggie.
0: Talk louder, please.
1: Can you talk just a little bit louder?
4: Thank you, Sir Reggie.
1: All right.
4: You know what? I work for the city of Port Arthur. They are lazy. They got air conditioning and cell phones. And they ain't doing nothing. They just lazy. They ain't got no morals about their city of Port Arthur. I'm born in Port Arthur, 1959, and it's trash because the individuals working there, they're on their cell phone, eating that French's chicken and pork chops and lazy.
3: Good.
4: Ain't got no moral.
3: All right.
4: My neighborhood, we take care of each other.
3: Amen.
4: Take a village to raise a child. Love y'all.
3: Love you too, Carl.
0: Love you too, brother.
3: Love all you right, too, Carl. Right,
0: thank you for your comments. That's what I'm saying.
3: Mm-hmm.
0: We don't want to have a backbiting contest here mm-hmm. with this show, Vent. It's basically to give our citizens a chance to voice their opinions and say what bothers them. You know, because a lot of folk can't go to City Hall, go to these meetings, spend all night before they get to a certain resolution or ordinance that affects them. But it's so important to have a venue like a radio station. Mm-hmm. Where you can have an opportunity to sit in the comfort of your own home, get on your telephone, make a call to your local radio station, get on a program, and say what bothers you. Do you know how important that is? You know, we and I'm going to bring it to this. And I think that's part of why I'm coming out with this now. The Breeze Radio Station has been working for over 20 years to get support from our city government.
3: Yes, sir.
0: From our Economic Development Corporation.
3: Yes. Mm-hmm.
0: We've applied for grant opportunities like everybody else. We've followed all the rules like everybody else. And we constantly get turned down.
3: Yeah.
0: But we have provided 97% of our broadcast day handling city business.
3: Mm-hmm.
0: The issues that affect Port Arthur residents exclusively, who are African American and people of color, and we can't get the support we need from our leaders that are African American and people of color. You know,
3: mm-hmm.
0: back in the day, when we first started the radio station, there were white council members. That was the majority of city council.
3: Mm-hmm.
0: And I'm going to say it.
3: Say it.
5: Go for it. Go for it.
0: There were white council members that were the majority of city council and a Hispanic mayor. And there are over 15 ordinances and resolutions that I put forward from the radio station back then to help us build and move the radio station forward so we could better serve our listeners. It's not for me. It's not for our staff. It's not for the Breeze Radio Station. It's to put our listeners in position so that they can have the necessary information to make reasonable decisions about the things that are going on in their neighborhoods and in their lives.
3: And the station does.
0: And I got everything I asked for.
3: Mm-hmm.
0: Those folks, when I asked for an acre of property behind City Hall, they gave it to us. Can you believe that?
3: Yes.
0: Actually, we asked them to put the radio, build a radio station in City Hall. That's never been done. Where have you seen a individual business put a radio station in City Hall?
3: Yeah.
0: Is that in Philadelphia? Did you see that in New York? Have you heard of that in Dallas? Yeah. And nowhere. But you know what? After everything that I asked them for, they even allowed me to be the downtown development officer. I told them I didn't want any money for that. I do it for free.
3: Yeah.
0: I had 15 businesses that were ready to move downtown to start a business in Port Arthur, right on Proctor Street. The plan was to take Proctor Street, level it, build, like you see these little strip mall shopping centers come up all over the place now, a strip center that put people in it, these businesses, give them a year worth of free space, and after that year, give them a chance to get on their feet, and then if not, have the Economic Development Corporation, the Port Arthur Economic Development Corporation, make sure that these people get the funding that they need to keep it going. It's our tax dollars going there, so why not flip it back to them?
3: Mm-hmm.
0: They did that. They gave us three contracts to stay in City Hall for several more years. Where do you hear that at, brother?
3: I don't.
0: You know, they gave us a fire station to move to on 32nd Street. It was voted on by that same council to say, we know y'all need more space, so we're going to shut the fire station out on 32nd Street. We're going to build a new fire station on 9th Avenue. And when we finish that, we're going to move y'all out of City Hall to the fire station. They did that for us.
1: Mm-hmm. Well, what happened?
0: That council left.
1: Okay.
0: And an African-American council came in.
1: Mm-hmm. Oh, I'm looking. Go ahead.
0: With people of color on council.
1: Mm-hmm.
0: Also, they gave us an opportunity to put our antenna on a water tower over that Pioneer Park off of Guilford behind HEB.
1: Mm-hmm.
5: Okay.
0: Do you know that is national security? That's a national security location that you're not supposed to have access to at all, brother. They gave us pass keys to go in and out of City Hall for my staff to stay on the radio.
1: Go ahead. Good morning, caller. You have Saturday Edge, Steve, and Hollywood. Talk to us.
2: I agree on what you all are talking about. But you know what? We vote to put these people in office.
1: All right.
2: And do what they're supposed to do. And we put our confidence in them.
1: Mm-hmm.
2: You understand? And I don't know what ward is the west side on or what ward is the east side on. I just, who's in control of all these wards? You got Mayor A. Lewis and all the rest of these city councils, and you never see them talking on the radio about improving or what they're going to do with the city of Port Arthur. But as soon as they want to raise the water bill up, mm-hmm. and the trash can bill up, they'll get on the radio or on television and tell you you got a tax raise coming. But we vote to put them people in there.
1: Yes.
2: They don't get in there volunteer. We vote to pick them to get in there and do the job and improve Port Arthur downtown like it's supposed to be. We got one of the biggest shipyards, shipping canals in the state of America, and none but tankers come through here.
1: Mm-hmm.
2: We should have yellow brick roads all down Port Arthur.
5: True.
2: Brick houses all over Port Arthur.
1: Well, I agree, but you said something earlier
2: but
1: that you voted.
2: Still in all, mm-hmm. we vote to put these people in the office.
1: Well, vote them out. That's how you do that.
2: Yes, sir.
1: Vote them out. You got to do your homework. You know, you got to stop voting for friends and fracks and all that. You got to vote for people that's going to do the job. And if they don't do the job, you need to get rid of them and get somebody else. Yeah. Thank you so much, caller, for your call.
0: So let me just finish up this story right quick. What I'm trying to say is that all the stuff this majority white council provided this radio station,
1: mm-hmm.
0: is one reason. They knew how important it was for African Americans to have their own radio station.
1: Yes.
0: They knew that.
1: Yes.
0: I didn't have to fuss and holler about racism.
1: Mm-hmm.
0: I didn't have to take them to court and argue that we should get something.
1: Write a petition.
0: They came to us in most cases. What can we do for you, man?
1: Amen.
0: We know that your people need to have access to radio. We have ours. And KD97, Big Dog 96, you know, they have 102.5, which is owned by another operator. Mm-hmm. But they knew that we had an African-American owned radio station that was operated by African-Americans, dedicated to African-American issues, fighting for the challenge to have everybody on the air, provided shows and platforms and their own show to every city councilman, had his own radio show. The mayor, the police chief, the fire chief, the superintendent of the school district, the port of Port Arthur, everyone, the refinery managers. My plant manager had his own radio show. I worked at FINA for almost 40 years, and they came in. Had their own radio show. So that way you don't miss anything. Mm-hmm. Your council member on air where you live, now you can talk directly to that council member. Can you do that now? No. In fact, most of you can't even get them on the phone. Mm-hmm. You'll get one. Why are we paying their phone bill? They're answering their phone. They're not answering me. To make a long story short, they knew how important it was for African Americans, people of color, to have their own radio station and a way of coming together and getting information out and allowing callers to call in and say the things that affect them so their representative can hear that if they come to the station and they do their show, mm-hmm. or if they heard it by way of mouth. But soon as that left, an African American and black

0: was that, you know? So what are you supposed to do? So we sit out here and they tell us where you can find grants. We did that. We had at least 7 grant writers, one from Georgia, one from California. One got a grant from the Obama administration, about $150,000 in Obama's last term. And in his last term, they began cutting back on public broadcast funds. We lost it. We did a referendum with the city of Port Arthur, with the EDC, because we went to them and say, we need some money to do this thing. You having taxpayer money, so taxpayers want to have their radio station to stay on the air. We went to the EDC. EDC, back then, they took all the information. They told us no. I said, it says that we could ask the citizens to support it. He said, you got to go do a referendum. Nobody does referendums because they're so intrusive. They're so invasive. It's long term. Maybe take 2 or 3 years to do it. We got together with the citizens. We got the necessary paperwork. You do a petition drive. You had to have at least 1,500 signatures from the previous election. That's a lot of signatures. Mm-hmm. When we finished,
1: barely get that minute of
0: we had over 4,000 signatures.
1: Come on.
0: 4,000.
1: Yeah.
0: So after we got that, supported and sent, submitted it, they cut people out. Oh, no, this person, they don't live there. Oh, no, this person, the signature is wrong. So we gave them another 1,000. Mm-hmm. We put in 1,500, so they started. They didn't realize we had over 4,000 at the time. So because we just submitted 15. They said, oh, no. So they did everything to cut the count down, figuring it was going to kill the drive. Mm-hmm. And every time we threw another 1,000 on top of it, they got tired of counting. I said, okay.
1: Yeah.
0: Look here, okay, y'all got enough. So the next step is, it's got to be a public hearing. And the public hearing has to be where it's drafted up on paper to say what it's for, go before council, and they approve it. Public hearing says, the Breeze Radio Station is applying for $400,000 a year with a possibility of getting 3 years, $1.2 million over a 3-year period. And after that, they can apply again with 2/3 majority to vote from council for another 3 years. We didn't want that much money. All we wanted was $200,000 so we could get us a modular building, put an antenna and a tower in a certain location, and start broadcasting. I said, put the rest of the money in the pot, give it to small businesses. Make sure the alphas and the sororities are able to get some money. Make sure that the homeless organizations, make sure that United Fund gets money. Make sure that small baseball teams and softball teams and football teams that try to take their kids to the playoffs every year, like Coach Bradford, support them. Just give us the money we need and supply the rest. Well, our name was in the resolution and in the public hearing that it was going to be for the Breeze Radio Station. Then we pressed that it be in an election, because you got to have an election. The election came up in May. By the time the proposition got to the ballot, the Breeze name was taken off the resolution, off the proposition. So we had to tell the people at the last minute, look, the Breeze Radio Station name is not going to be on there. They took it off. And I can show you the documents where we had the public hearing with our name in it, and you had the proposition for the ballot.
1: I seen it. Yeah, I personally.
0: Where it was taken off.
1: Yeah.
0: And so people were afraid to vote because they didn't know what they were voting for, so they lost a lot of votes. We lost a lot of votes. Okay? Wow. It took 6 months almost to get the petition, to get enough people to put it on the ballot. Lo and behold, the resolution passed. The proposition passed. Proposition 12 passed. Mm-hmm. Which means 67% of the voters said, give the Breeze the money. And all the EDC was supposed to do was give us the money.
1: Mm-hmm. Keep talking. Mm-hmm.
0: And they didn't. They didn't give us a dime.
1: Against the city.
0: But every organization that was out there was challenging the Breeze Radio Station, mm-hmm. saying they don't need the money, that this money should be used for entertainment purposes. Mm-hmm. That's what we applied for. We the one that wrote the thing. We're the only organization to date that have filed for a 4B project because it takes so much to get it done. Mm-hmm. And every one of them got money except us. We even had the lawyer who was working with the city at the time told him, man, you can't do that. You can't let these people that did the process, that

0: did a referendum, that won a referendum, the people say give it to them, and you don't give them a dime? Yeah. They want me to sue. I said, I don't do that. He said, why don't you sue? I don't do that. I don't do it. If the taxpayers don't argue and fuss enough now to make it happen, why you need me? I done brought you across the finish line. Now you got, it's up to the taxpayers to go the next step. Press the city council to do it. Press the EDC to do it. They didn't do it. So now we sit every year from that time on to almost 2013 hustling for chump change, fighting with industry to give us a few dollars, fighting with the city to give us a few dollars. We even went to the city and said, hey, look, we know that you have to put stuff in the newspaper because it's a public access newspaper. So are we, the Breeze Radio. We got a lot of articles from the newspaper that we promote on the radio station and have interactive discussions. You can't do that with a newspaper. We asked them to put us in the budget under advertising because that's what we do. We've been broadcasting advertising for the city of Port Arthur for over 20 years, and we've not got one contract for $5 yet. I submitted the resolution. You have, you got it, a copy of it.
1: Yeah, I was part of it.
0: I submitted the contract, the grant opportunity to the EDC. Mm-hmm. And at this point right now, the budget is closed. And as yet, I don't know if the Breeze is in the budget or out of the budget. Mm-hmm. Over, I would say, you know, my time, I think I was looking at it, it was over $100,000 a year to pay the Port Arthur News to print in the public section of the newspaper. Because mm-hmm. they have to publicize those things in the newspaper, the public files, mm-hmm. public records files. They have to. They have to do at least two or three times a day or a week or something like that. Now the paper's down to one day a week. So they got smart. They print the same thing three or four times in the paper. So what I'm saying is I'm not trying to be critical. I just want to let the listeners get an inside view of what has been happening to this radio station.
1: And they need to. They need to know.
0: And what I'm getting at, long story short, is that as we're moving into this next century, the next 5 or 10 years, communication is so terribly important. We've got AI situations right now, open AI situations right now, where there are folks on the internet, on public broadcast stations, and the newspaper, and your internet, your cable channels that are talking now that these devices, like your computers and things like that. They got young folk that have got it set up to now. These devices have told the devices that we don't have to follow the government's decisions. We're free. We can make decisions for ourselves. This is machines talking to each other. They have indicated yesterday that it could destroy the United States or all humanity within the next 6 months if these machines take over. Who knows about that now? Did you know that machines are talking to each other right now?
2: No.
0: There are some folk who have quit the company, come out, and they are telling legislators, look, man, y'all better put the stop on this AI stuff now. It's moving too fast. Mm-hmm. If anybody saw the movie with Will Smith, I Am, or whatever that is, that's what we got.
2: Yeah.
0: That's what they're just not moving. They may be moving around right now, but it's in the computers that are talking to each other. They're talking to each other, man. How many people know about that? So how many folk think they're going to find out about this if they're not on the internet? And you're going to run right by because a lot of it is just, the politician talks the most smoke, you know. This is real deal, man. This is happening right now.
1: You hit right on the brink.
0: And so with that being said, this radio station is the epitome of what it means to be in a community radio station. We do everything. If you look up quality of life, ask the computer, how does public broadcasting or radio broadcasting affect or relate quality of life? It's going to blow you away. It'll blow you away. From everything from healthcare, public service, communication, women being uplifted in the political arena. I couldn't believe that, man. Quality of life. Issues about children being able to have formative education, because when schools are out with COVID and stuff like that, that's what they had. They had public radio, community radio, to keep them going with education. So I'm not trying to prolong this thing, but I'm just trying to give folks an overview of what the importance is about public radio. Public radio is different than commercial radio. You have commercial radio stations that got to make the money.
1: Yeah.
0: Public radio stations is about people.
1: Good morning, caller. Good evening, caller. You got The Breeze. This is Reggie. You got Steve, and you got Hollywood. Talk to us.
2: Keep speaking, my brother. Pull up the Texas. The grant shall we ask for, they deleted. When I don't call no individual, the individual human. Man, keep on doing your thing, community. The money they didn't give us for our black people. Our community, like the trash on the street, let's be reveling. God get the glory. In Jesus' name.
0: Amen.
2: Have a blessed night. Sir Reggie.
1: All right. Thank you.
0: I'm going to shut this down, close it off, because Sir Reggie needs to get back to the show. But I think this needs to be said. And I hope that all the listeners, if you get a chance to visit with your friends and neighbors, let them know. We have, as I said, have applied for funding to our Economic Development Corporation, not because we just want the money. Yeah, it's not because, the money is there. And it's not like we hadn't done it before, because we did. We have one shot at this funding again. And I understand from Councilman Lewis's position that they had discussed this in council chambers. It's on the air, and I got a copy of it. With the city attorney agreeing to what he said, that if the EDC denies a 4B project, which is what we're talking about, that the taxpayers have a right to overturn that with a referendum, which is what I just indicated earlier. Okay. So the point is going to be this, and I'll say it right now, the Economic Development Corporation has already turned us down. I got the letter yesterday, and they indicated that we don't create primary jobs, that we won't be able to provide salaries, and a many of a myriad of other things that they indicated. But they put that clause in there to me to kill applications for 4B projects. There were many people have called us already and say, man, you know, my organization, we try to get money there and there, and they won't give us the money. They say we can't do it, we don't qualify. Well, I guarantee you, that's probably what that is. What small businesses are going to be creating jobs? Mom and pop shops, they get open. You know, they start donut shops. They start cookie shops. They don't have a lot of people. They're just trying to make it to provide a service and have a little something to go on. If they're providing it and they get bigger, they'll add another person on.
1: Right.
0: But if you're asking for $100,000 or $50,000, you've got to have a network of people. We have over 15 people here at the Breeze Radio Station, but nobody gets paid.
1: Nobody's
0: getting paid a salary. So if I put people on the salary, would they support it then? I don't know.
1: Nope.
0: But if we did, then that means I'd have to have enough money to pay all the staff, which we want to do, but the money they give us is not going to do that. It's just going to provide enough money to give us enough money to buy new equipment so we get off of old, antiquated equipment.
1: Mm-hmm.
0: Stay in the same old building, and that's okay. We could do that. You know, we're poor, but we ain't nasty.
1: Yeah.
0: You know,
1: yeah.
0: But we want to do better so we could be able to reach out further so our listeners can say, I can't hear y'all when I get to the prison. Mm-hmm. I can't hear you up on Gulfway Drive. We want to stop that, and that kind of funding can do it. Bottom line. If that doesn't work, I'm asking all citizens in Port Arthur, there are over 50,000 people in Port Arthur, if 20,000 people between October the 1st of 2026 and October the 31st, I mean December the 31st of 2027, if 20,000 people in Port Arthur just donated $20 one time. Mm-hmm. That's all. Mm-hmm. Take a whole year to pay it.
1: Yes, sir.
0: Just $20. Mm-hmm. That would be over $400,000.
1: Amen.
0: And we could build a new station.
1: Pro Doctor, we could
0: with everything
1: that.
0: That's needed.
1: Yeah.
0: Transition from the old location to new location, new equipment,
1: that.
0: Better equipment, higher tower for more reach. The FCC has already provided us with 250 more watts of power.
1: Yes.
0: Which means we're all over the Golden Triangle. We're in the bottom parts of Houston and Louisiana and Jasper on the north side. It's done. And it wouldn't hurt anybody because you donated your $20. We don't have to ask industry for money.
1: Amen.
0: We don't have to have the EDC for money.
1: We could
0: go
1: do
0: to the
1: that,
0: city.
1: Pro Doctor.
0: The
1: yes,
0: taxpayers can do it themselves. Mm-hmm. If this is what you want, this is the station you love,
1: yeah.
0: It ought to be worth $20 to you.
1: Come on, y'all. Come
0: 1 year yes. to give your $20.
1: And
0: that's
1: you,
0: all. 1 year to give your $20.
1: Mm-hmm. Good afternoon, caller. You got Sir Reggie, you got Steven, you got Hollywood. Talk to us.
2: It's multiplication.
1: Speak up, speak up.
2: Multiplication. $20?
1: Mm-hmm.
2: I got 40.
0: Okay.
2: Williams.
0: There you go. You can help. You
2: okay.
0: can help your neighbor.
2: Drop $20.
1: Okay. Well, let me tell y'all something. You can contribute to the Breeze at P.O. Box 703, Port Arthur, Texas 77640. Let's not talk about it. Let's be about it. Thank you so much, Mr. Pierre.
2: Thank you. Yes, sir. Yes, sir.
0: Now here's the bottom line, and I'm out. If we DC. With a citizen-led referendum, because that's where we're going to have to do it. Mm-hmm. They're not going to. I was supposed to make a presentation to council this month, but they say I was too late to get on the agenda, so it'll be in October. The budget is closed. I don't know if we're in the budget or not. Mm-hmm. If we are, beautiful. That would help us move along the way. But the EDC has said no to our request for funding. Mm-hmm. That's the money we need to move to a new location to better serve the citizens with a modular building. That's like a mobile home.
1: Mm-hmm.
0: We're not asking to build a museum. We just say a little building so we could get out of this location and be able to broadcast further so everybody could hear and we can get back to the business of taking care of citizens' business. That's right.
1: Yeah.
0: Right. That incorporates that.
1: But I got faith in my citizens of Port Arthur. You know what? It's overdue.
3: Thank
1: they love the Breeze. I love doing what I'm doing, and I'm quite sure you love doing what you're doing. Pro Doctor, citizens, we could do it up on our own. We don't have to be begging. We don't have to go out there and do that. If you would contribute, just like the manager said, $20 one time. Ain't asking you monthly or yearly, just one time, and you got all the way to December the 1st, 2027. I know you can do it. Would you do it? Come on, y'all.
4: Tell them something, Hollywood.
3: Yeah, it's Hollywood. Mr. Moses really, really trying to tell y'all something good we can do for Port Arthur, Breeze Nation. Yeah, come on, don't drop that 20. And thank you, Sir Reggie, for bringing that up, too. Mr. Moses doing a very good job, him and the rest of the family and the Breeze. That's just one of the things. And EDC, well, like you say, we wouldn't even need EDC. Mm-hmm. We have our own. And if you love Port Arthur, like you say, you love Port Arthur, come on with it. Drop it. Drop that 20.
1: And once again, you are not giving it to Steve or you giving it to Hollywood or me. We have a P.O. Box. Once again, it's P.O. Box 703. Port Arthur, Texas 77640. You might want to give more than $20. We're okay. Just asking. They say a closed mouth won't get fed. We're just asking. This is your radio station. You tune in to get all the news, all the good gospel, all the good jazz, everything. Think about what we can do if we all participate. We don't need nobody. We got ourselves. You have already heard the manager said when he first got started. The difference of then and now, and we don't have to use the race card, but we already see where we're going. It's time out for to be doing crabs in a basket. It's time out. It's time out. We're going to go because God is with us. We show thank you, Mr. Stephen Mosley and Mr. Hollywood, and we're going to let Steve close it out.
0: Yeah, thank you. Thank you. I'm, like I said, I didn't want to tie Sir Reggie's show, but my closing remarks would be basically that We don't beg anybody to remember our impact. We just remove their access and we let them feel the difference. Think about that. You're not going to beg you to remember our impact. We know the station is making an impact because people call, because folks listen. Then they talk to your guys in the stores and everywhere, right? But if that's the way they feel about it, those businesses, those council people, those board of directors, when they want to come here, we just remove their access and let them feel the difference. Amen. Because they're going to know that not getting or giving the information they need to the taxpayers are going to feel the difference. Yeah. That's what's going to happen. And in closing, after saying all that I said, and it's up to the taxpayers to help save our station, your station, by December 31st, if we have not met that,
1: don't say it.
0: Yeah, we will, the breeze will go off the air.
1: Lord have mercy. Come on, y'all. Y'all don't thank want you, that Reggie. To happen. I sure thank you. I sure thank you. We don't want that to happen.
3: No, we don't want that.
1: At all.

Port Arthur, we're going to tell them, hell no, not today. We're going to sponsor the Breeze. We're going to send in 20, 30, whatever you want to do. We want you to make sure that the Breeze is still kicking. Don't you like your boy, Sir Reggie? How about Hollywood? How about Magic? How about the Cop? How about Lilo? We got a new addition. We got Paula Baxter. We got the Prophecies, Wendy Moses. Come on, y'all. This is your program. That is nothing but a kick in the bucket. $20 for a whole year just to get things on track. Prove not only to yourself, but prove to the surrounding area that, hey, we can work together.

I didn't know the manager was going to put it on the line like that, but guess what? He did that. Thank you, Mr. Stephen Moses, for informing

Oh, you got your boy back, Sir Reggie. What a meeting, what a class, what a class. I sure thank our manager today for bringing that out, some of those things that you guys really didn't know what was going on. I'm glad that you had an ear to hear. Hey, guys, we can do it ourselves. We don't need nobody else. If you would just contribute to The Breeze, your $20, and you guarantee you will see exactly what we're going to do with it. Together we can stand, divided we will definitely fall. Once again, if you got a donation to make to The Breeze, P.O. Box 703, Port Arthur, Texas 77640. Now let me dedicate this to the bird.

0: But you know, I'll be back tomorrow. I'll be back tomorrow in full force. But in the meantime, jam with your boy Sir Ray on KSAP 96.9 on your FM LP dial. Hey, I'm still in the studio, and you can give me a call at 409-982-0247. I want to thank the callers that did call in, Pierre and the rest. Thank you, guys. We need your voices. We also need the money. Yeah, let's have a good time. Let's finish it up. Good afternoon. You got Sir Reggie. You got Hollywood with the Breeze. Talk to me.
1: Well, we got to do better in Port Arthur, man.
0: Oh, yeah. Well, we...
1: Come on now. Come on now, man.
0: You already started. Just go to the P.O. box and we're going to do what we got to do. We tired of begging for something that we should already have. Doesn't make no sense.
1: Listen, we're in last place, man. We ought to be in first place.
0: Yes, sir. I definitely agree with that. The only person be last, you know, I'm not one to be last. I don't even want to come in second. I want to be first.
1: The whole city, the city of Port Arthur is in Needland is in first place. Mid County in first place. Mm-hmm. Port Arthur is in fourth and fifth place.
0: With all the capital we got. Ain't that stupid?
1: Port Acres and Port Acres and Alvesta is way in better shape than we in.
0: Well, we're going to... With you and I and the rest, we're going to change that. We're going to have to because guess what? We're seeing the effects right now. It doesn't make no sense to have all these refineries and all this capital coming and look at the streets, look at the infrastructure. Just look at Port Arthur. I agree with you 100%. But we're going to get it together. I got faith. God is real. I know we can do it. We don't need nobody but us. Thank you, caller.

0: Mr. Steve Moser for bringing this presentation by Vent. By Vent coming next week. Y'all stay tuned. Keep it locked.
1: Yes, sir.
0: Thank you, Mr. President, Mr. Mosley, and all the staff for all we put in. Mm-hmm. And we want to thank God because we're going to do this. It's coming,
1: yeah,
0: baby.
1: We're not going to let our radio station close.
0: We ain't going to let it ain't going to happen. But that's all. Hollywood, and I'm out. And I'm super bad.
1: All right. That's your boy, Hollywood.

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I'm getting calls after calls. 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

Just like magic say, I'm a rover, baby. I come and go, baby. So you can just call this song Sugar Lee was a rolling star. Hey, enjoy y'all today, baby. Everybody, have a great weekend. Be safe out there. And the only information I want to give you is that we're going to be talking about voting rights coming up for midterm. So get ready. And I just want to tell you one word, baby. Peace.

one, a two,